KP, Wisconsin, it was, no? East, all east, Mile Creek West, I appreciate that, thanks sir, that's my hope.

0: 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Mile 2540, number 2, main 71 degrees.
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2: East 21 to 93, east 2 main, attack 254, no alarm. 254 out.

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1: CNDS 13 RTC, home and over. 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At 1921, 1921 MRS, over.

0: All right, GTW 4920, that is all correct on the repeat. You guys have a great rest of your night. Thank you. RC out.
1: Job 72, sector pilot on a point. Lined up, eagles in the dirt. Back test for now.

0: I'm going to back up and get him, Derek, and then I'll give this warrant up and we'll take five.
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2: Casey Wins, Wisconsin, New Lisbon.
1: I have permission in Jewel Crescent Yard. Talking with the K-53 there in the yard, over.
2: 7 East, all east, Mile Creek West, in on the siding. Alright, look for lights behind Amtrak. We'll probably go in for Kilbourne, at Kilbourne for the 541 that's coming up to Lewiston now.
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4: What do you want?

0: the end of 13 out.
1: Over. What's going on there, 595? Over.

0: That's close.
1: What do you want, over?
0: Oh, so now you're on 5,280 feet per mile.
1: Okay, I tell you.

Could you go 26-68? That's good, no changes. I'll get the TP2224 put in there. TP2224 at the short line, switch west Y, has authority to enter La Crosse siding for CD, over. Yep, I saw correct, over. Okay, copy that. Are you going east tonight, over? Okay, copy that. CPKC River Dispatch Route.

Okay. See what we got here. Yeah, you guys are good to go. Okay, to head north on signal indication, and you will be meeting one at the Kimi. Over. That's correct. RTC, hold on.

0: Here's 4773, North 33, Airport 4019, 4919, 1950, Roger, Hello. Terminal 4026-4026, August
1: 254, KCS 4199.
2: Yeah,
3: 254, go ahead.
1: I was trying to catch the inbound. Let's get the fuel readings. There, over.
2: 3400 on the leader here.

0: KC, Wisconsin, Toma, over.
1: 254, dispatcher, over.
0: Head over.
1: All right. Has anybody called Oakdale to let them know we're going to be coming in to spin a unit?
0: Did. They didn't answer. Over.
1: All right. No, we'll try when we get down there again. Second thing is, per the inbound, and there's a tag on the inside of this thing that said it's not supposed to go past Portage per the MOC director.
0: I'll hurry up, but he's the one that said they want to plan to get a new unit. But I'll make sure that's really what he thinks. So.
1: All right, well, just so you guys know, it's tagged in here for that, and that's what we were told by the inbound. We just didn't want to get the Portage and drop a surprise on you.
0: I'll go hash it out with him now.
1: All right.
2: Okay, copy that. Thank you, CPKC, River Dispatch.

City River Dispatcher calling CP 8781 East, over. I'm just lined into the yard here. I guess T-53 will be leaving and then it's your turn, so once he leaves, you're okay. I'm there, over. All correct, thank you. Thank you, KC. River Dispatcher. 852, go ahead, over. I want to get you down there to follow this 374. Mississippi Bridge is open and I got Amtrak coming, so I'm hoping once that 374 starts pulling down and gets a warrant out, I'll get you heading that way, over. You can go on. T-53, you've got a warrant out now, they should be leaving, then it's 374 go and then your turn, over. KC, River Dispatcher.

Intercept across sub dispatcher, BNSF 476 over. Hey, signification here. Can you pull it down to the west end of Shams and spin a break? Outbound's not on duty for quite some time, 40 minutes. Over. Shams, please. Or at the west end if you fit, but I sent the yard band to Shams. If you change it up, holler at him. Just make sure you clear Grand Crossing.

0: It's wherever the van is. 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
1: Bambi didn't make it. Here comes the runner. Not anymore. Alright, it breaks good as long as it recharges. We're a good runner.
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0: CPKC detector. Mile 2, 3, 5, point, 4, comma, 6, 6 degrees. Axles 4, 8. No alarms. Length 9, 9, 4. Mile 2, 3, 5, point, 4, out.
1: 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Twelve to 14.

0: Did you say 12 to 14 brain fart? 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
1: Seven, look good.
0: Thanks, looking you over.

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0: Correct, over.

Academy 3 there, direction to W. K53 and the 374 and 823, they should all be back to back to back for you. 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
1: Okay, I'm ready to go.
0: Run an Amtrak by you and then let you follow them, over. Yep, that's correct, thank you. 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
6: Just heads up, they are replacing that unit of portage, so I don't really care what you guys do. Arrow.
3: What do you guys want to do? Do you want to run it into portage this way, or do you want to Wyatt?
7: Save time. Let's just run it in this way. If they're going to replace it, so be it. It will suffer for 70 miles.
4: So 2,200 gallons in the liter, trail engine is isolated, tag bad order.
3: You got that, dispatcher?
6: Heard that, a signal indication, over.
3: All right, I got to pop a few brakes, I'll be ready to go.
6: All right, Camp Douglas for 541 should be a teriyaki sweet meat, and we'll get you in them.
3: All righty.
0: Clear of La Crescent, copy that, thank you.

Okay. So still operating as M3342's train, TGBO 8602. Let me just double check that one. Yeah, still good to use, CN3379, and two lights, two times on the headroom coming off the FBW southward. Okay, look for that clearing one north. Over.

Right, 14 cars for Sparta West. Copy that. I got to get Amtrak 7 by before I can take you. So Amtrak 7, 852 go, and then I can take yours. Okay, copy that. Only get still 5. Are you all done on the controlled sighting there at La Crosse?

22-24, all clear lacrosse siding, all set to channel by you, line mock track normal. Copy that. Yeah, once Amtrak and this 852 go by, I should be able, you should have a straight shot to the smart over. Okay, thank you, CBKC River Dispatch House.

Hey, Chris, I got a text to call in to see not when you've got time. At track speed, the engine speedometer is erratic and inaccurate, between 2 and 3 miles an hour off at track speed and hopping around.

0: PKC detector. Mile 2, 3, 5.4, 6, 5 degrees. Axles 3, 9, 6. No alarms. Length 5, 9, 5, 5. Mile 2, 3, 5.4 out.
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1: TC detected. Mile 254.0, coma, number 2, main 69 degrees. Actual 48, no alarm. Link 919, mile 254.0 out.
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0.0.0.0.0.0.0.0.0.0.0.0.0.0.0.0.0.0.0.0.0.0.0.0.0.0.0.0.0.0.0.0.0.0.0.0.0.0.0.0.0.0.0.0.0.0.0.0.0.0.0.0.0.0.0.0.0.0.0.0.0.0.0.0.0.0.0.0.0.0.0.0.0.0.0.0.0.0.0.0.0.0.0.0.0.0.0.0.0.0.0.0.0.0.0.0.0.0.0.0.0.0.0.0.0.0.0.0.0.0.0.0.0.0.0.0.0.0.0.0.0.0.0.0.0.0.0.0.0.0.0.0.0.0.0.0.0.0.0.0.0.0.0.0.0.0.0.0.0.0.0.0.0.0.0.0.0.0.0.0.0.0.0.0.0.0.0.0.0.0.0.0.0.0.0.0.0.0.0.0.0.0.0.0.0.0.0.0.0.

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1: 4199, go ahead.
0: Pretty teriyaki. They just knocked down that east end. You have no idea on that mid-train fuel?
1: I did see a note here that they had 3750 Ottawa Sika. I don't suppose anybody's looked at it since.
0: Alright. And then, I've got a 68 I-68 going in light power right now. They're putting their unit away as center track, then grabbing another unit, and then taking it back yard side. You guys go 12 track, and then those guys will help you relink and whatnot.
1: All right, there's an I-68 going to get a unit over into the yard for us. Going to work again to get everything all put back together and move back where it belongs.
0: Yeah, we'll see how it plays out, but I guess that one that you're driving now needs to go over to the center track, so we'll figure it out. You guys, I'm sure, will work well together. So.
1: Yeah, Roger, just let the clerk know where everything needs to be. We'll get it there before.
0: Yeah, I appreciate that. Spectro.
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Cinema. C5421, go ahead. Okay, running around upon arrival at Waukesha, understood, over. You're welcome, RTCI.

0: CPKC detector. Mile 2, 3, 5, point 4, coma 6, 5 degrees. Axles 4, 0, 4. No alarms. Length 6, 0, 1, 7. Mile 2, 3, 5, point 4, out.
1: NS 7511 West, no defects, 235.4,
0: 5410. CKC detector, mile 2, 0.0, 6 degrees, axle 3, 9, 6, no alarm, left 5, 9, 5, 4. Mile 2, 0.0.
2: KC
1: Wisconsin dispatch, NS 7511, over.
3: NS 7511, over.
1: Not a lot of... So I got I-82 coming out now going to Sparta West. You might feel them for a minute, maybe not. If actually, they're not pulling. I'm going to go ahead and put them at banger. And then I've got a 246. Never mind, I'm going to keep the IE2 going because you're going to have to meet the 246 at Banger. There's crew rest at the hotel. And the... They're good with you guys cabin home. As long as there's a cab available to take you home. So, I will probably, just so River doesn't have to deal with it, I'll see how the meet's going to work at Banger. And then I'll call accordingly. And then I'll make sure where the cab towards, where do you want to go? St. Paul, over?
3: Preferably Portage, over.
1: I'll order it for Portage, over.
3: Yeah. Number 8, they're not late enough we could take that, huh?
1: What was that, over?
3: Where is Amtrak 8, over?
1: They're gone. No. No, it's a 246 that you're going to have to meet at Banger because... They're at River Junction for Amtrak 7 right now. She's got an 852 in Madary. So there's no place for you to meet them except for Banger. Other than that, that's probably the only thing you're meeting over.
3: Okay, sounds good, over.
1: All right, here we go, Spencer.

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0: Now, they said it'd be, they think, around 20 minutes before he'll be closing up if you want to start fully heading that way over. Okay, thank you. 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
1: Six 145, 145, 145.

South Coast Air, Sharp 146, Sharp 146, 17, 2, 1, 1, 7, 8, 9, 9, 9, 9, 9, 9, 9, 9, 9, 9, 9, 9, 9, 9, 9, 9, 9, 9, 9, 9, 9, 9, 9, 9, 9, 9, 9, 9, 9, 9, 9, 9, 9, 9, 9, 9, 9, 9, 9, 9, 9, 9, 9, 9, 9, 9, 9, 9, 9, 9, 9, 9, 9, 9, 9, 9, 9, 9, 9, 9, 9, 9, 9, 9, 9, 9, 9, 9, 9, 9, 9, 9, 9, 9, 9, 9, 9, 9, 9, 9, 9, 9, 9, 9, 9, 9, 9, 9, 9, 9, 9, 9, 9, 9, 9, 9, 9, 9, 9, 9, 9, 9, 9, 9, 9, 9, 9, 9, 9, 9, 9, 9, 9, 9, 9, 9, 9, 9, 9, 9, 9,

7-8-1 South Coast, airport 4029, airport 029, 4118, 2018, 2018, 2018, 2018, 2018, 2018, 2018, 2018, 2018, 2018, 2018, 2018, 2018, 2018, 2018, 2018, 2018, 2018, 2018, 2018, 2018, 2018, 2018, 2018, 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2018, 2018, 2018, 2018, 2018, 2018, 2018, 2018, 2018, 2018, 2018, 2018, 2018, 2018, 2018, 2018, 2018, 2018, 2018, 2018, 2018, 2018, 2018, 2018, 2018, 2018, 2018, 2018, 2018, 2018, 2018, 2018, 2018, 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

0: CP detector. Mile 2 5 4 0 coma number 2 main 6 9 degrees. Axle 4 0 4 no alarm. Link 5 9 8 6 mile 2 5 4 0 out.
1: And at 7511 West, no defects, 254 0 541.

37 South Street, the people mile post 125, 125, Mark Airfield. You're sharp on 40, 28, 4028, 2128. 21, 2 yards, 2 X, 7.

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1: Shark 1 over 4031, 4031.
0: Office 29, 2026, 8781, 8781, stop, 158, and Mopo 136, 136. Check on 2, from Mopo 135, 135, okay, sir. 2 Mopo 125, 125, Mopo 125. Shark 1 over 4031, 4031. So I check 1, 2, 3, 4, 5, 6.
1: Yeah, he's already, he's rolling. He's rolling east, so here we go.
0: You guys have a good night. 4031, 4131, 2 6 9 2 6 9 2 6 9 2 6 9 2 6 9 2 6 9 2 6 9 2 6 9 2 6 9 2 6 9 2 6 9 2 6 9 2 6 9 2 6 9 2 6 9 2 6 9 2 6 9 2 6 9 2 6 9 2 6 9 2 6 9 2 6 9 2 6 9 2 6 9 2 6 9 2 6 9 2 6 9 2 6 9 2 6 9 2 6 9 2 6 9 2 6 9 2 6 9 2 6 9 2 6 9 2 6 9 2 6 9 2 6 9 2 6 9 2 6 9 2 6 9 2 6 9 2 6 9 2 6 9 2 6 9 2 6 9 2 6 9 2 6 9 2 6 9 2 6 9 2 6 9 2 6 9 2 6 9 2 6 9 2 6 9 2 6 9 2 6 9 2 6 9 2 6 9 2 6 9 2

Roger. KCI, stretch 10-5-3 to the 6-37. Wall report, let me know you're ready to copy over.

equipment sequence ID is 17, that's 17, equipment number AMTX463. So 68 and 70 cycle brake, use a minimum of 10 CSI, brake production is available.

0: 3497, over.
1: Is Wisconsin in a 7511?
2: Hey.
1: I thought she was going to do a banger, but I guess we're doing Madary for that 246. She got him with A52 there, bridge switch, so should be a better meet anyway. 2310 outbound, 2310 cab requested to Portage. Over.
2: Beautiful, sir. Appreciate it.
1: Yeah, have a safe rest of your day. Special.

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0: 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We're the UP3790 left. Sorry, 3890. Give me my own writing.
1: Alright, you're the UP3890. Yeah, I think we don't have an after arrival on you. We didn't even know you're out here.

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1: perfect, over.
0: Thank you, dispatch out.

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1: On duty at 7:57.
0: Well, yeah, you might fly to Delta.
2: My guess is probably not.
0: Yeah, that'd be my guess.

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1: Good evening to you. CN2616L577. CGB08714 is a good one with no exceptions on the one call phone. 1900 on duty. And you're just looking for the normal authority to 195. Do that. You ready to copy, gentlemen? All right, so this will be track authority 6695. 6695. To the CN 2616, 2616, at where? Checkbox 6. S-I-S. Work between Blair and Whitehall on Whitehall Sunday. This authority has one O-E, box 6.

33, 4033, August 29, 7781, 7781, 7781, 7781, 7781, 7781, 7781, 7781, 7781, 7781, 7781, 7781, 7781, 7781, 7781, 7781, 7781, 7781, 7781, 7781, 7781, 7781, 7781, 7781, 7781, 7781, 7781, 7781, 7781, 7781, 7781, 7781, 7781, 7781, 7781, 7781, 7781, 7781, 7781, 7781, 7781, 7781, 7781, 7781, 7781, 7781, 7781, 7781, 7781, 7781, 7781, 7781, 7781, 7781, 7781, 7781, 7781, 7781, 7781, 7781, 7781, 7781, 7781, 7781, 7781, 7781, 7781, 7781, 7781, 7781, 7781, 7781, 7781, 7781, 7781, 7781, 7781, 7781, 7781, 7781, 7781, 7781, 7781, 7781, 7781, 7781, 7781, 7781, 7781, 7781, 7781, 7781, 7781, 7781, 7781, 7781,

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It's supposed to be 23:35, but I think something happened. 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
1: Hi, it's 24. We're down for work here. About 12 cars. Next stop.
0: Good deal. Alright. I'll go with it. Here we go. Look for lights, sir. Yeah, my relief will be thrilled, over. 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
1: All right.

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Hey, Indicates 246, I am in, we'll get the signals over. They're pulling up to the Black River Bridge, I'll take over. I think it's CBKC River Dispatch route.

0: you beat dispatcher 43, beat 3016, over.
1: 3016, over.
0: I got a westbound coal train. I didn't know if there was any point during the work, maybe in like 2 hours. I know you guys probably only have 2.5 hours left, but any time during the work where the east end would be open where they could sneak into that south track, over.
2: Where are they at right now, over?
0: They just went through climb in.
3: Mile 254.0, coma, number 1, main 71 degrees. Axle 56, no alarm. Link 656, mile 254.0, out.
2: Yeah, that's not a problem. We'll, once we get the work done, either us or the outbound will coordinate to make sure that the east end of the south track is cleared up.
0: Okay, perfect. I'll keep them heading that way then. Thanks for it, guys. 43 out.
2: Dispatcher, you still there, over?
0: You still do, over.
2: Any chance you got any instructions for us for Altoona, or who's on as the manager tonight, over?
0: No worries. I do not, unfortunately, but I'll see if I can find something out, over.
2: Right. Something else, who's on for the manager tonight, over?
0: I'll try and find that out as well. I haven't been over here for a couple months, so I'll try and figure it out, over.
2: Understood. All right, we'll talk to you in a bit then.
0: All right, 5, 43 out.

0: You beat dispatch 43, beat 3016, over. Looks like Mitch Johnson is the manager, and he gave me your work event there if you're ready for it, over. Says you still have a set out, and he said tracks 3 and 4 are clear for that. And then he said keep your hang-ons and grab 42 cars off of track 1. Over.
1: That's what he said, over.
0: Okay, good. Thank you so much for the
1: really helps us out, over.
0: Thanks. That's your 43L.

0: Minutes over call, South Dispatch, minutes of 7613 West, over. Keep creeping down, 3072.
1: East Raymore, no restrictions, 9012.
0: So there's an eastbound coming up to Trumbull now, so it won't be long. You guys are rolling though, correct, over?

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1: Southwest 852, 34, Serbia.
0: Jason, O.
1: Sharpen over 4035-4035, August 29, 2026, to the UT 7470 South, SWTH at Mach 149.49. Check out one sharpen over 4032-4032 with Void. Check out two, proceed from Gloves to Mach 125-125, Mark 67 on Main 7. Sharpen over 4035-4035. Still line check one, on a two stretch RDK. Checkpoint 4035, 4035, so I check 2, 1 and 2, stretch RDK.

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9 2 0 8 0 0 0 6 5 degrees 9 1 1 4 0 1 1 2 0 8 9 2 2 0 8

CPKC detector. Mile 2, 3, 5.4, coma 6, 4 degrees. Axles 1, 1, 4. No alarms. Length 1, 2, 1, 2. Mile 2, 3, 5.4,

0: CPKC detector, mile 2, 3, 5.4, 6.4 degrees, axles 5, 6, no alarms, length 6, 6, 8, mile 2, 3, 5.4, out.
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RDB to Smart Sand, over. Yeah, local job. We got one car for you and then one to pick up.

0: Kingston River Dispatch, I'm a Dairy Tower. Right, J19-25-173 is a match, and no changes, over.
1: Okay. I-82 dispatcher, over.

0: rescue list at Tower, over.
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0: Yeah, I'll switch in for the ones you get done, over. Switch is not throwing. 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
1: Okay, roger.

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1: Responding, over.
0: All the talk you buy, headlining the switch to derail at Badger East, I can't get it to throw over.
1: Okay, ready to copy, over.
0: Fire, over.

0: after stopping CP2224 East at Badger East. And authorities have passed signals please stop indication westward direction from the main track to the spur track and instructed the hand operate the dual control switches and power derail. Over.
1: CP2224 at Badger East after stopping has authority passed signal displaying stop indication westward direction from the main track to the spur track, hand lining the dual control switch and power derail. Over.
0: That'll be dual control switches. Is it just one switch here or one over?
1: Just one switch over.
0: Oh, correct. And operate dual control switches. And switch and get the power derail by hand there, guys. Let me know when you're all the clear and everything's back on power. Over.
1: Okay, we'll do. Over. I-82 had in portable, over.
2: Yeah, 65.
1: Head in here.
2: Yeah, right.
1: I figured. I guess we got talked by, and then you'll see at the switch there, there's going to be a high security lock on it. Over.
2: Yeah, I see that. Switch is on.
1: Yep, but you still have to unlock it, take it off power. There's going to be two levers there. One's going to be power. It should be labeled. And anyways, you flip that the other way, then that'll allow you to take the other lever. You got to move it back and forth until you see the switch points move, and then lock it in. But don't put it back on power until we get cars over it. Over.
3: Use the river dispatch from a dairy tower. Over.
1: Got to get a couple cars over it before you can put it on power, but you also have to get the derail over.
3: All right, once the end clears, I can do that.
1: CP over.

0: drift back and forth a couple times. I'm gonna walk over the 50 feet.
1: Roger.

0: 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And then we'll
1: be dispatcher 43, be 3890, over.
0: And put it back on power.
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0: Okay. If you can, Mitch Johnson said if you guys can make it to Rodell to duck in the siding, he'll come pick you up. Over.
1: Okay, I'll let him know us where you'll end up at. Thank you. 43L.

CP detected. Mile 254.0, coma, number 2, name 69 degrees. Actual 850, no alarm. Link 11930, mile 254.0, out. Detected. Mile 254.0, coma, number 1, name 72 degrees. Actual 114, no alarm. Link 1200, mile 254.0, out.

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1: 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Over.
0: Okay. We'll let you know here in a couple minutes.
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1: I-82 dispatcher CP-2224 reporting power derail is back on power and dual control switch is back on power, over.
0: All right, CP-2224, Badger East back on power, power derail is back on power, you're 7 in the 3rd right now, is that correct, over?
1: Yep, conductor's walking back, and it will be in the clear here in a couple minutes, over.
0: Roger that, in a couple minutes. All right, can I go ahead and get rid of my authority to take by the signal here? Your tail end is past Badger East, correct? Shove it in, over?
1: Yep, correct, over.
0: Roger that, get rid of this authority then, and yeah, hopefully I can get the thing back normal after you guys get in there and predict that rainbow, over.
2: 4041, he did ox.

Over.

main to the artist through the couplers and the four track. 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

0: RTC to 13, scan 3341, over. Steve, I don't know if second shift told you, this 516 is kind of running a bit late tonight. So I have a few options for you. You guys tell me what you'd prefer to do. They got their authority down to milepost 350 because I guess they have to do a pickup of some intermodal stuff. So I can either meet you guys with them at Cadet and just have you wait for them, or I can give you guys joint with them through ECS. Switch yes, so that you guys can get into that siding and work with them at the same time, if you guys want to do that. Over.
1: Z2 dispatch room.

0: All right, sounds good. Keep in the loop. Over.
1: IED2CP2224 is all clear of the main track at Badger East. Over.
2: 224, all clear of the main at Badger East. Thank you, guys. Let me know when you want to go west. Over.
1: Will do. Over. Back with you.
3: All right. Copy that. You guys are going to get a box 2, a box 3, a box 9, and a box 10 in that case. And I'll have track authority 30, or I'll have track authority number
1: 6046.
3: When you're ready to copy, but full disclosure, they did just get their authority from Withrow maybe an hour and a half ago, and they still have to work voice still and then go down to CF, so they might be a bit over.

right, yeah, let's just get you guys the joint. I'll give you guys a box 6 from ON switch no down to East CF switch yes. And then that way, when they get a little bit closer, or when you guys get a little bit closer, I can give them a shout if you can't reach them, see where they're at, and let them know what you're doing in that hour.

I said that's fine. I'll give you guys the box six between Owen Switch No and East CF Switch Yes, and then you'll get the joint with them between Milepost 350 MP 350 and then East Box 9 for West Thorpe when you're ready to copy over. All right, Track Authority number 6705-6705 to the CN3341, Canadian National 3341 at Owen. Checkbox 6, SIX, work between Owen Switch No and East CF Yard Switch Yes on Minneapolis Sub-Main. Checkbox 8, EIGHT, Joint Authority between Owen Switch No and East CF Yard Switch Yes. Joint with the CN2223, Canadian National 2223, between Milepost 350 MP350 and East CF Yard Switch Yes. Checkbox 9, NIME, proceed prepared to stop at West Thorpe until known the switch is in normal position. 30S3, THR, EE, boxes marked, 6, SIX, 8, EIGHT, and 9, NIME, over.

That's 2329-2329, over. Over. Alright, I'll correct on the repeat, and then if you want, give me a shout when you guys get closer to Cadott. We'll see where that 516 is, and I guess we'll figure out the first or meeting spot when you guys get up there. No problem, CNRTCS 13, over.

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0: I'll give you 12 for now. 12.
1: Be dispatched for 43, be 3890, over. Mitch Johnson said, do not tie it down. He'll meet you guys there with the extra crew, over.
0: All right. It'll be 8 join off 7.
1: Double check, you over.

0: but yeah, you guys can hold the main there, over. Dispatcher, CP6017, over. This is 546, gets off the Marquette, so I'm going to have you guys swap, over.
1: KCS 776 East Monroe, no restrictions, 246 up. Safety training speed.
0: About 10 miles out, over. He said he'll get there as soon as he can. Doesn't know if he'll get out there, you know, as the other dead in like 15, 20 minutes, over. He said he won't get out there soon, so you can spin a few bricks if you want, but he'll bring the other extra crew out there as soon as he can, over.

dispatch, RCP 6017, over. This guy here said he's your brother, MOH, he said he's sending you home. On. MOH number one is getting you on a train to go home, or. That was my idea, but you know how it goes, that your boss is taking the credit.

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1: CPKC detector, mile 2, 3, 5.4, coma 6, 4 degrees, axles 8, 5, 0, no alarms, length 1, 1, 7, 8, 5, mile 2, 3, 5.4, out.
2: 2-7-7-6, east 235, dead 4, no defects, 2-4-6-0.
0: Is that right now, over?

0: Is that one on Unit of Fury, over?
1: Nope, not here.
0: Yeah, we're Keller Crescent. If I pull you in the north leg of the Y, will you clear bridge switch? I got one to come off the Marquette sub and two to go down. One's in the River Junction siding, the other one's a ballast train behind you, over. For that signal indication, do you want me to have these trains all talk to you, over?

Dasher McNary Tower. Dasher 3 bow, over. J-19's leaving, I'll get you to the other side, I guess. Maybe try to find a spot where you don't block up Black River Bridge, over.

Copy that. Signal indication, over. Alright, sounds good. 374 KCSM 4662, over. Get you a light into La Crescent Yard here. I do have a 546 that has to come off the Marquette sub, so I'll go past the south Y. J19 is going to come on the north Y too, so you guys make sure you're communicating, over. You're spotty there. Could you repeat, over?

65 real quick. Over. I think the brakeman wants it on 65.

0: JCP 2224. We're done here. 12 cars. Next stop, Tunnel City.
1: Alright, they got a 546 showing up at La Crosse probably in the next hour. Come east over.
0: Yeah, after Tunnel City, we're going back to La Crosse, so.
1: That won't be an issue, then. Really good. There we go.
0: Alright, signal, thank you.

from the River Junction sighting into the north end of the Crescent Yard, over. That's correct. If I have you go on the north leg of the Y, 546 will come out, 374 will go down, 3PAL will go down, and then that's all you, over. Rough, you'll be able to go anywhere until 374 is out of the way, over.

That's the inspection engine on our TCS 4000 iron comply with signal indication to stop on the siding west. Right over. Copy that. I'll get that 546 up, 374 can go, and then you can dip in. Over. River Dispatcher, 374. Right, J19 is going to wait for that 546, so I guess we'll let the wife for them to come off the Marquardt sub. Over.

0: CKC detector. Mile 2, 3, 5, point, 4, coma, 6, 4 degrees. Axles 5, 6. No alarms. Length 6, 7, 4. Mile 2, 3, 5, point, 4, out.
1: B2224, 2 degrees out of 4, no defects. Mineral, no restrictions, 8212.

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1: KC Main Center, Michael for dispatcher, looking to get local control at Badger East, over.
0: 10-01 Mayor, Shaw Badger, that would be over.
1: You gotta put the request in, over.

0: Michael said he got back here. DHSD said we'll go over the request theater. I don't know if it's a derail or a split, but what told the crew on the ad line to derail the switch there, over.
1: Okay, sounds good. I'll check both switches out then, over.
0: You got plenty of time there. You got a good hour. Let me know when you're done there, over.
1: Okay, sounds good. Michael said okay to take battery, both control, over.
0: Professional.

All right, sounds good. They should be calling out any second here. Dispatcher 546, CP 7058.

for dispatch, am I Derek? Or 7058, permission in Tula Crescent Yard. 374 is holding at the south Y switch for you. There's a 3 battle 29 on the siding at La Crosse. We're going to swap crews over. They're just west of George Street on the La Crosse siding, over. Correct. Correct. Do you guys stop at Chef's, over? Hasn't been on duty for a while. Just stop at Chef's. Oh, something happened? Alright, that'll get you every time, won't it?

0: 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River dispatcher, Madera Tower. 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
0: Dispatch, over.
1: Go ahead, 7058, with that ward released, over.
0: Okay, sounds good, thank you.
1: 058 North, NLS East, reports clear, traffic 4036, 4036 at 25, 0025, indicated that correct, correct?

0: dispatcher, 374.
1: Okay, yeah, I did copy. You're going to swap there up in the area. Okay. I appreciate the help. Over. Thank you. Does anybody else say dispatcher? Over. DKC out of desk out.

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ATSM 4662, give me an at location when you're ready to copy, over. Track 4002, 4002, dated August 30, 2026, to the KCSM, Kansas City, Southern Mexico, 4662, 4662, south of DTS at Bluff. Checking them to TWO, proceed from Bluff to Mount Post 103, MP103, Marquette Sub on main MAI track. Check on 220, be prepared to stop at the following switches. Until known to be in the normal position, the north on ORT, starting switch SS team. Checkpoint 4002, 4002, as a total of two lines checked, lines 2 and 20, over.

Correct, over. Confirm, you guys are good till 6 p.m., is that correct, over? If you guys will have a locomotive and man says to pick up at Marquette, over. Engine and I think 51 manifest cars, over. No, I do have a crew rest at 3 o'clock for it. So I'll have you do the work and then call them outbound, sir, over. Alright, so maybe I'll take dispatch.

lined up back on in 5 and good for how many over?

LTS 470 is now changed to the LTS 72, the 29th, later DB 3890. Over. That's all correct. Over.

0: Badger Tower, over.
1: Casey Maintainer Michelson, dispatcher, you control. Badger East back in your control at this time, over.
0: Badger East, yes, you back in my control. What do you find out there, over?
1: I just gave it a little adjustment, is all, over.
0: Yeah, I don't know. I just, yeah, that's what gets used so much. I didn't want to deal with it all night tonight. They had, like I said, they had to have either derail and the switch, so I said we might as well get it looked at because that switch gets used 15 times a night usually, over.
1: Yeah, no doubt. Better to be safe than sorry, over.
0: Really, that actually, I forget to tell them to derail or something and I'm out of service, so thank you for your time. I appreciate it, over.
1: Yep, you bet. You have a good night, over.

Dispatch, your Madarian Tower. Thank you, CSM 4662, clear or crossing, thank you. Eastern River Dispatch, out. Dispatcher, 10-18. Alright, I'm ready for you there, over. That's 374 reported, clear, over. Welcome, and that's obviously the Beltran behind you is going to sneak in behind you when they're done swapping.

549924 is good, no changes. 30 to proceed east, we're staying on the CP7058, over. Do you get the fuel by chance, over? Copy.

0: Sparta Radio, over.
1: CP2224, all done here at Raymore. We got two cars, 16 axles, back to the cross, over.
0: Alright, here we go. I'll tell the C-Spot to take his time to Banger, then they're just leaving the cross. We'll go ahead and tell them to slow down to Banger. You guys are going to Banger to meet one end of the tower.
1: Alright, sounds good.

0: claro.
1: All right, clear one. 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

0: Master J-19. You're going to pull out of this 3 bells away, correct? Over. Get out of this 3 bells away, correct? Over.
1: Master CP-7058 East, 546-921, over. Fuel's on it, units, over.
2: We don't have a lot of...
1: Two's coming down out of Raymore. They're going to go into Bagger Field. They got 16 axles. You're tied to Bagger, I guess, and then I'm going to have you guys hold on the double track for 247. 247 had a rough day getting out of 40s. They got to make the same 400 hours. So, well, if you're tied to Bagger and then hold on that military road, I'll let you know when 247 hits Powell City there, over.
0: Take your time to back there, like I said, he's only got a couple cars here, over. Marquette. Boy. Godspeed. Shine up that Trans Am.

PCR desk to KCSM 4662 South, over. Can I get a complete ride, please, over?

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1: 540, Homa, number 2, main, 67 degrees, actual 16, no alarm, loose, 231, miles, 254.0, out.
0: 3.324, no defect, 812.
2: 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I'll take dispatcher, over.

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Hi, 99, good morning guys, TJO88858885, go through your train, go back to studio for any exceptions. Are you guys ready to blast off? Alright, copy that, signal indication for you, you guys have a safe trip. CNRTC-13, I'm up.

Alright, TG Charlotte, that's Pete Julio, compared 124.0124, NBK, over. T6B176017, correct, over. Tracklon 4034003, dated August 30, 2026, to the CP Canadian Pacific 6017-6017 South SBT, Chip Bluff. Tracklon 2 TWO, proceed from Bluff to mile post 149, MP149, Marquette sub on main MAIN track. Tracklon 4034003, as a total 1 mile checkpoint 2, over.

314-3403, you can show the gate at 125-0125, indicate, over. Roughly at 0139 right now, sir. Over.

they have to reach out and get you, they're good till 6 o'clock, over. So if they need to reach out and get you, I'll plan on that. Over. Okay. Sounds good. Yeah, you won't be meeting anything in the Marquette there, over. CBKC out, that's out.

Yeah.

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AC River Dispatch from Madera Tower, over. I speak 672 clear, aggressive, heading south. Are you still going to make it, over?

0: after that, do you have any work after this, over? I'll keep you in the loop, over. That's what the email says too, but I never...
1: Mile 2 5 4 point 0, comma, number 2, main 6 7 degrees. Apple 4 0 4, no alarm. Link 6 0 5 4, mile 2 5 4 point 0, out.

Roger. 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I don't have anything to come there for a little bit. I suppose you got to do some switching or something.

TCP dispatcher 43, over. Go ahead, over. I'll get it typed up here, over. I'll get it going, over. Alright, copy that, I'll put that in the description, over.

0: Lacrosse, answer Lacrosse radio. Over. Okay. Tell you what, there's a 205 Lacrosse Northtown crew called. I ordered them a van, but that's not filling. So hang tight for a minute there. I'm going to have the 205 hop on with you. They'll need a ride out to Wyalusing. They'll be relieving a train that's going to tie down there. So.
1: CPK 10-10, how over?
0: Yeah, that's all correct. I'll get you an exact mile post. The train's going. That train's tied down. It's going through Dubuque now, but once they park, I'll get you an exact mile post. So.
1: 35-1-47-0. Is that correct, over?
0: Request before you cross the diamond there. Over.
1: Hey, over.
0: Thanks for the help. Dispatch out.
1: That's correct, over.

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Northwest to KCSM 4662 South, over. This complete ride, please, over.

4662, 4662 South SET, reports complete by the South SET, siding switch SS Keynes on main track, using track 14002, 4002 at 156, 0156 indicates that correct, over.

request over. CPKCR desk to CP 6017 South over. CLP track 14404004, dated August 30, 2026. To the CP, Canadian Pacific 6017-6017 South, as you change at milepost 150 MP150. Check item 1 ONI, track 14034003 is void. Check item 2, TWO, proceed from bluff to south, as you change, sighting switch SS Kane. Track 14004004 has a total of 2 lines checked, lines 1 and 2 over.

4004, you can show to Cape at 158, 0158, NBK, over. That is correct, over. Thank you, CTKCI, Def Gov.

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Over. Okay. 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Over.

0: PKC detector. Mile 2, 3, 5.4, coma 6, 3 degrees. Axles 6, 4, 0. No alarms. Length 1, 0, 3, 0, 2. Mile 2, 3, 5.4. Out.
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0: Last call is coming through Rainbow East, 10,300 feet long. 10,300 feet at Rainbow East, over.

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1: Yeah, morning, UP8763, Apache PO number 8953 in our production, over.
0: 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I'll send you guys a track authority right now. It's going to be 67176717. If you want to just check your CDU, confirm that you received it. That I'll talk to you guys when you get to WIT, and then we'll shorten that authority, get you on those empties, over.
1: Alright, sounds good. Thanks for
0: your help. No problem, thanks guys. CNRTC-1301 up.
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CP 1617 South, give me an at location when you're ready to copy. Over. Track 4005, 4005, dated August 30, 2026, to the CP Canadian Pacific 6017, 6017 South, SVP check-in. Check item 1 on E. Track 14004, 4004 is void. Check item 2, TWO, proceed from Bluff, to Outpost 114. MP 114, Marquette sub on main MAI and track. Track 14005, 4005, has a total of two lines checked, lines 1 and 2, over.

4005-4005. You can show the speed at 235-0235, NDP, over. Correct, over. Thank you, CPKCR, DSL.

0: Roger, J-19. You have boat down, over. Wow. 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

got it just to settle that one. No, no, that's it, over. All right, authority to proceed west, race there. We'll get you right up NFCK, over.

CC detector. Mile 254.0, Coma number 1, main 67 degrees. Axle 640, no alarm. Link 10199, mile 254.0, out.

Yeah, I see that. Understood. Now, as we coming on duty here momentarily. So, you can pull on down. I'll flag you by 3001.

0: across columnist, do you?
1: 35 west approaching Badger, north direction, 2247L.
0: Yeah, I still don't see that motor ad on your work orders, but it's the BNSF 3928. It should be main one light over there. Over.

or TC-13, or whatever. You guys are okay with the next sector, over. No problem, CNRTC, that's 13, we're out.

Yeah, 5002, and you have the signal site there, CP3001. Over. Venus F5002 at CP3001, after stopping, you have authority to pass the signal to plane stop indication. Main 2, eastbound, over.

0: PKC detector. Mile 2, 3, 5.4, comma 6, 2 degrees. Axles 4, 0, 4. No alarms. Length 6, 0, 3, 3. Mile 2, 3, 5.4. Out.
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Oh.

0: Okay.
1: Copy that, yeah. I guess once you talk to mechanical and assuming they bad order it, just let me know. Over.

All right, 255, you're swapped to that stack SFLPC 125, GPB 28125. Over. All right, understood. Thanks, y'all.

Mesa River Dispatcher, NS 4035 West, over. Yeah, good morning. Do you have Grove work today, over? Yeah, I figured, Mesa River Dispatcher, out.

0: Yes, that force mechanical.
1: Thirty-one fifty-nine.

All right, copy that. I'm just going to send you guys an updated track authority. It's going to be 6728-6728 on your CDU if you want to just confirm that you received that, ever.

0: Can I copy all that? And then you guys are going to hop on that, those empties, correct? All right, copy that. I will talk to you guys in a bit, then, over.
1: 2224, clearly draw a sighting. I'll switch to the landline, check for the sighting. Sighting's clear. Are you ready to be over? Good day. The Keys to River Dispatch out.

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Yes, 3SX 3, 3159.

Okay. Stopping Main Street. I'll see the event reporter. Okay. Over. No, I mean, the crew that brought it in didn't mention any issues with the event recorder. I mean, they were scheduled to pick up at Lytle, but that was just for HPT. It wasn't going to be a new leader. Over.

looking in it, and I don't see nothing notated in the LINQ on it. So might want to reach out to mechanical and get some defects put in on it, or see if there's anything that they need to get wrote up on it.

Yeah, I wouldn't know until we figure out what's going on. Mechanical has to look at it, see if what he thinks. I'm going to grab another radio and not try to swing back over here, see what they say.

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I can't see that unit to see if it's actually the PTC doing it, or if it's unlimited, or it's not working. On ours I can, but not on hers. It has a vent recorder problem, and that's legit, then you'd have to get another unit on the train. Guys can, to be honest.

call either one of them. Maybe they can look at it through there, but I can't see the foreign units on Waytronic. Maybe they can. I'll show a defect on it for right now. Roger.

0: Parker did.
1: Six, he said 159.

Copy. Yeah, I don't... I mean, I don't know what they want me to do. If they can't see it, I don't know what to advise. If I don't know what the code is, if it's going to be safe to move or not.

Where y'all currently at? Do LaCrosse have anybody that can come take a look at it?

I'm looking through the rules. It talks about an event recorder does not necessarily denote an event recorder failure. Contact handle seek mechanical help desk. Be guided by the instructions received. However, during the locomotive data inspection, the locomotive found with an operable safety device may be operated under power attached to cars trailing as a trailing locomotive. Event recorders are listed ABTH 101.PN as locomotive safety device.

right there. That'd be the dispatcher calls, whatever they come up with.

Okay. That was a core problem. I can't see anything, but... Okay. Well, I guess let me see what they want to do.

Yeah, I believe two track is clear. But let me see what the chief wants to do before we do that. Over. Okay. CSXD 3159 engineer club stop location craft. Over. All right, copy that. I'll call you back. Just back up.

TC-13 North. Sorry, 313 North. Are you guys okay with the next truck driver? No problem, CNR TC-13 allowed.

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You got the signal inside CP 3001. Over. Yes, 7336 at CP 3001. After stopping, you have authority to pass signal flight stop indication main 2 eastbound. Over.

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Yeah, guys, you can holler at the yard man that you have to shove you back into the yard. Let me know when you're back there on the rear, ready. Over. We can do, you guys really 5,200 feet and change, over.

Yeah, that's fine too. You can do that. And then plan on, yeah, so let's do that. You can pull ahead, get the conductor in the rear. Some areas ready to go. And then plan on deadheading. There's a Q South Seattle, Chicago. Coming up to Shams now. Plan on deadheading on that over.

0: PKC detector. Mile 2, 3, 5.4, 6. 2 degrees. Axles 9, 2, 0. No alarms. Length 1, 3, 3, 2, 0. Mile 2, 3, 5.4. Out.
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Over. Alright, understand. CS 6831-59, you got authority westbound, main 2, current location. Then you can pick up signals there at 2996, okay. That's correct. They'll probably, there'll be a unit later this morning, but just clear up the old scale. Yeah, I guess, yeah. Pull it in the clear there at 102. Over.

CP7488 West at Monroe East, proceeding. 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Approaching Raymore, no restrictions to 4 now.

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Give authority pass signal flight stop indication, main 2 to main 2 eastbound.

0: CP detected. Mile 254 point zero coma. Number 2 main 63 degrees. Axle 920. No alarm. Link 13281. Mile 254 point zero out.
1: CRTC Dust 13, I'll over. 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

All correct, and then I'm sending you guys check authority number 6739-6739 to your CD if you want to just check confirm that you received it. Alright, copy all that. You guys have a safe rest of your trip. I'll talk to you and get back soon to see you. Over. Sierra TCS 13, however.

0: Dodge Charger 249 on the CP7488 West Omaha.
1: 249, over.
0: All right, a pair of Eastbound's at Duke right now. Next thing you'll see there, over.
1: Roger.

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Guys, they added a pickup. It'll be picking up one unit. That unit's 3928. It's going to be main one Lytle over.

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Bill 43, UP 2538, over. When you're ready, over. Okay, it says a rear set out and a rear pickup. That track 3 is clear for a runner, over.

0: Intercept lacrosse, after the lacrosse radio. Yeah, great. Go ahead.
1: Is, and where is the pickup? Is that correct?
0: Be there, the yard van.
2: Yeah,
1: about 7:30. So, what do I need to ask Titano here?

0: Cut car is, and where is the pickup? Is that correct?
1: Be there in the yard van.
0: Yeah, I'm about 7:30. So, what do I need to ask Titanol here? On the outbound. Do I need to get any other information from Titanol out of Altoona, or are we good for this set out and the pickup? Okay. Thank you, Ork.

0: Yeah, let me take a stab at it.
1: Yeah, that's 41, but I'll...

All right, Shepard's already attached. Signal indication off the marsh line. Over. That is correct. 12-1.

you come at him. So dispatch, over. And let me send you a couple here. Do we get a TCS to that empty, or... This one looks like we got 1195.

PCC answer, hold. Three, go ahead.

0: AUP 5865
1: in. We're going to be joined by CHAL that's in town as well, so we'll take the south track. Outbound is 8 o'clock, over. Yes, sir. Thanks, Cash Metro.

BCC calling the 253, over. Yeah, that error is after the work event. So what's happening is when you guys do your set out, that car is going to be less than, it's going to be at least the 11th car from the head end. It's going to be number 10, so you need to leave one car unless you guys are doing a pickup on the head end after the set out. Oh yeah, that looks like you got a set out on the head end as well, is that correct?

Okay, so yeah, so after the work event there at Adams, just make sure that currently it's 914 all 39 from the head end, 37873, just make sure that thing's at least 11th car from the head end. All right, yeah, you guys are good until the set out.

Dispatcher, BSF 6947, over. Stopping BSS 6947 has CP 2001 has authority to pass the signal lane stop indication from main 2 TWO to main 2 TWO for an ECAST bound move. Over.

It could, but I don't know if that'll fix it, but that's what I was told to do. Over.

I'll try to drink and see what it says. If it gives me problems, I'll just call it in. I mean, if you can mess around with it.

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I mean, you're blessed, Howard. Divide that 486 over.

King Hub there. Unit 13, how about it?

domestic

tied down. Your crew, due to spacing, isn't on duty until put an hour over. That's all correct, and whenever, I'll stand by for whenever you're ready to give me a signal verification so I can flag you over.

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Has authority to pass signals by stop application from main 2TWO to main 2TWO for the East DASC bound move. Over.

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Copy. BSI 5540 West, all done with pickup at Lytle. Switches and derails are unlocked for main one movement. Is that correct, over? Thank you. Yeah, you're going to see one at 3396. Oh. All correct. Thank you. BSF, the crossing closure, etc.

ルスは

Mendez 13, how about it? Four 66, what's related to Hilliard?

Okay, fair enough. I got another southbounder. I'm probably just going to run him around you, but he's getting a shover of valley. So if you get the go-ahead in the immediate future, let me know, and I'll keep you ahead of him up. Fair enough. Thanks. Yeah, that's 12 coming up. What was that?

Yeah, are you guys, I guess you guys shove, you'll shove in there to Raymore, to Tunnel City, over. Okay, I guess, you'll let me know when you get up there, over. Not currently, I can try to see if we can pull in. I'll have to figure out who the number is, but I'll see if I can find out. Makes sense. I'll see if I can figure that out. Thank you. That's true. No, he's still by good view. Over.

Maybe, yeah. Well, I guess he had to meet a train at a train. I guess that's what delayed him a little bit. It would be a little bit farther down, but yeah. So that's right. Over. Yeah, that's fine. We'll see if we can get you pulled in. Thank you.

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CNE 360, 360, pointing clear, check 3067 40, 6740, 8821, 0821, DJV.

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0: PKC detector. Mile 2, 3, 5.4, 7.2 degrees. Axles 4, 0, 4. No alarms. Length 4, 2, 8, 1. Mile 2, 3, 5.4 out.
1: Ten, west, no defects. 55, about 4. I

0: Better Santana, west, mile board, Tunnel City. No curve restriction sights.
1: Do you have a preference, over? Alright, CW 50, 50, look for that authority 6791, 6791, over. That is correct, over. CW 50, 50, starting to shed move. On the sidings, you need a north ending, a solid flight protection established, over.

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0: Have stopped from NSF 6408 at speed 2001. Have voted past signals playing stop indication from main 2TWO to main 2TWO going east EAST bound move. Over.

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You're cruising out on duty for another hour due to spacing over. All correct, thanks. BSF, Boston Police Patrol.

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1: Are you going to open that end up, or are you just, what are you going to do?

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1: Handbrake on for the brake test, yes.
0: I'll go get it. 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
1: This is the first one. 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
0: Oh, yeah, we can do it here.

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0: 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Give me one second.

0: should be in there now. Over.
1: All right. And then 12 axles. We're ready to go at Raymore East in about 5 minutes. We'll need block protection. And after we depart A-track, we'll be clear.
0: What will be clear, over?
1: A-track here.
0: A-track will be clear at Tunnel City, over.
1: Yeah, usually they keep that on the turnover so people know if they can pull in or have to shove in.
0: Okay, all right, I got it. Thank you, over. And signal, you'll be signal location there, Raymore East, you said, over?
1: Raymore East, yeah, to head back to Portage.
0: All right, signal location.
1: All right, and then you'll call me if you need me to clear into anything, right?
0: Yeah, see, I'll let you know. There ain't nothing coming against you. We'll be able to go all the way. Do you think you guys will be able to stay ahead of this 730-014 that's coming up to Military Crossing to swap them?
1: We're 50 mph with two engines. They're coming up to... They're crew changing yet?
0: They have a crew change. They're coming up on Sparta West now.
1: Yeah, I'll stay ahead of them.
0: Okay, and I'll periodically call you, get your complete by there, wherever you... Over.
1: Okay.
0: All right, thanks. Wisconsin Metro.
1: Thank you, sir.

that's Fox Sinclair's Fat Chance from the Cross Radio. You guys, the train is at the depot now. I mean, too, they have their crew coming on duty in 15 minutes. Your crew isn't coming on duty until 12:30. As soon as they come on duty here in 15 minutes and come out and can move, then you guys are going to pull up. I'll flag you by, and then you'll tie down for the crew to get on at 12:30. That was all correct, and they are on duty at 10:30, so it shouldn't be too much longer. Just look for signal indication once you hear them start going over. Thank you, BNSF, for crossing the border, Scott Trout.

CP detector. Mile 2540, coma, number 2, main 76 degrees. Axle 414, no alarm. Link 9709, mile 2540, out.

0: KC detector. Mile 2, 3, 5.4, 7, 6 degrees. Axles 1, 2. No alarms. Length 1, 4, 6. Mile 2, 3, 5.4 out.
1: For these, no defects. 235, not 4, I should be enough.

0: Hey, dispatch, we've had I-68 with the NS-4264. Could you show us all complete of Badger East? That should give those guys a good start.
1: All right. NS-4264 is all east of Badger East. Thank you, over.
0: Roger. Here we go.

0: PC Wisconsin dispatcher to that CP8877 up. You recrew on board, over. Okay, just curious. Thank you. Dispatcher.
1: Before you recruit on, continue to be on 9232, no exceptions on the Whitehall, showing your chain length of 4290. Alright, the air wants a couple to get in ahead of you guys, so signals to follow somewhere.

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1: 7:30, dispatch, over.
0: 7:30, go whatever.
1: Yeah, TGO 26-520.
0: That's a good one, over.
1: Roger, good TGO, we're on board, ready to pull here, and head back to Portage, over.
0: Alright, so locational.
1: Have a damn location, thanks. Number again.
0: And now bounce call for 1215, over.
1: Yeah, bounce call for 1215 AM, we got 3,300 gallons on our unit, over.
0: 3,300 gallons on the unit. Thank you, over.
1: You're welcome, somebody else.
0: That's petrol.

JT, River Dispatch, KTS 4622, J20, over. How long you before you guys gonna be ready to depart there? Over. All right, signal indication. I got the Queen coming. We'll cross Queen. So anything you can do to sneak right across that Mississippi would be great. Over. Oh, I suppose I can take some from you. All right, I got all that. Signal indication over. They are. Let me holler at them and see if they got any instructions there for you. They've got authority in deciding there are west fly between west fly and Grand Cross. We'll do. Dispatch, or River Dispatch, or CP 2224, over. What do you want me to tell this J20 for instructions, over? That'd be your answer, but I'll let them know you're going to get in the clear, and then I'll get them going. All good, appreciate it. Good to get touch up. Engage D, German Dispatcher, J20, KTS 4622. They're going to clear up for you, so you can go right in at West Fly. Bring you up to the Black River for now. And then as soon as they clear, I'll get you one in.

you're fat, you're a Mary Dowdle. 71, all in the clear, all switches, line lock check, back for sighting movements, add LaCrosse. All right, I'm getting lined in there, over.

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1: 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And then tell me up for the snow verification at 3001 so I can flag you. All correct, and thank you. 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
1: Documentary, West Hollow. Siding at La Crosse at the short line switch, west line, working with J20, the KCS 4623. Sorry, 230 and occupied. Siding at La Crosse, KC2224 at the west yard lead switch, behind J20, the KCS 4623.

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at South Covina 769-56 at CP 2001 has authority to pass signal plan and stop location from main 2 TWO to main 2 TWO for an ETA SC bound move over. That is all correct. And, okay, tie down when you get there. Over. Same being set for crossing those veterans.

You call Adams of Dispatch, over. Five, 8, 6, 5. Yes, sir.

0: I got a 9727 headed your way, over. I'll talk to you around climate or so. I don't see a reason why we can't go in there. I don't know if anyone's out patrolling for the heat or not today.
1: Thanks, guys. Central.

0: 3, 5, 4, 7, 7 degrees. Axles 4, 1, 4. No alarms. Length 9, 6, 6, 1. Mile 2, 3, 5, 4. Out.
1: 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No defects. Send the rep.

0: Okay, it said 636, but the paperwork says 624. Yeah, let me...
1: 6, 6, 1.

Okay, it said 636, but the paperwork says 624. Yeah, let me, yeah, 30, let me see if I can get you some car numbers here, over. Okay, thanks, guys. Metro.

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2: Degrees, 4, 1, 4, 0, 1, 1.

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We're still good for 330 mph, or is there something else telling you otherwise?

this 12-footer TC. You know, I don't. Back into the roundhouse. Round trip.

UP, Omaha 43 to the UP 2538, over. Okay, I got the three card numbers here when you're ready. Alright, first one, AOKX499950. It's an empty covered hopper. 42 feet, 26 tons.

Correct. And next one, SOXX 330218. That's a loaded covered hopper, non-hazmat sand, 42 feet, 141 tons.

Correct. And number three here, SH X 432437. That also is a loaded covered hopper salt. No, has that 42 feet, 127 tons.

That is all correct. Over. Was this a pickup from Adams?

Totals then, we got 52 loads, 101 empties, but 97, 83 on the tonnage, and 87, 24 on the length. So

52 loads, 101, 101 empties, 97, 83 on the tonnage, and length 8, 7, 2, 4, over. That is all correct, over. Okay. Thanks, guys. That's right.

Yeah, I'll send you two here. Let me get that one back from the Weston empty, and then... just a sec on that first one.

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So you guys, one on your back square, 2 TWO.

You can come on 43, job 71, over. Hey, I forget, your conductor, Zermoyle, Zetal Moyer, does he have a device or just PTC? Over. Okay, there's one on there that I sent to the local, an LTU 62. Would you be able to dump that one on your device then, and I'll get those guys started? Over. Okay, appreciate it. Sorry for the confusion. Over. That it does. Thanks, Dispatch Out.

There, Kim. See the soul more at sea, sir. Okay. Just meet him on there at Antonov.

Alpha Canaro, CF52, or 5602, 5602, East reporting clear, track 3068, 45, 6845 at 1229, 1229D.

The first one is, the second one looks like they might be

Come on, 43 UP, jump 2538. Yes. They're not quite sure when they can get you in yet at Altoona, so just hold on outside of town somewhere where we don't have to worry about a crossing until we get to you. I see a cab order is in, so I'm probably going to be a little early, but I guess it's better.

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All right, we'll take you north, Ellis.

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Copy, turn location over. Yes, Alpha Golf Thing, Golden Spot, transmitting.

CT detector. Mile 2540 coma number 2 main 76 degrees. Axle 468 no alarm. Link 6213 mile 2540 out.

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1: UP-7451, over.
0: How good are you guys running, over?
1: I'm over at 18 right now, just starting up, doing about average, over.
0: Okay, I got Amtrak aid back at Winona. You think you can beat him to Mile Creek, or over?

0: 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All aboard.
1: Time arrival to Wisconsin Dells about 14:45 over.
2: I mean, once we get over this hill, see what time it is. Once we get going out, we'll be basically at track speed almost all the way there. So we'll have to go from there. I don't know quite exactly how well I'll pull the hill, but I'm guessing probably about 10 miles an hour. We'll press the top of it.
1: Okay. Alright, yeah, just let me know. I got your lights up from Monroe, and I'm hoping to get you all the way down to Kilbourne if I can, or one of the other, like Kilbourne or Mile Creek. Over.
2: All right, understand. Yeah, after we get up over the hill, start down to the side, we'll be running that track.
1: Okay. All right, good deal. All right, thank you. It's Wisconsin, it's my job.

0: Go ahead, over.
1: Open a couple more.
0: Going around one and heading to the crossover. Yeah, just waiting on one to knock down 2791, doing 52.
1: You, okay, got it.
0: Now.
2: That's 13,
0: I'm going to. Yes, you're up to call, thank you, I'm special.
2: 51 and 28, what do you clear of? Yeah, 5128 clear of East Waterbury with switches normal. I'm ready to copy. And that's correct, switches normal to the rear. Alright, regularity 6879 through the BNSF 5128. 5128 west at Waterbury. Xbox 108. Check line number 6. 0 is void. Xbox 2 TWO. 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

BNSF McLaughlin Court Dispatcher to the BNSF 6588 West. Over. When your van, when the yard van gets there with that crew, to you guys, I need them to pick up another crew as well and have them call me when they get there. Negative. They're already on the way out to you, but they're having your crew on the way. Just have the crew call me and don't let go of the van until they talk to you. BNSF McCloskey and Coach Dispatcher to the BNSF 7657 West. So we're going to have to pull you guys off with the van. And CP's got multiple Amtrak coming from 1340 to 1415. And we're not going to be able to get a light until obviously after that time. I got this van's already on the way out with a crew to the first one. We'll see if they can't, if they have room to pick up multiple crews and then get them back in over.

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Copy, thank you. Your outbound talk to Trim Master, and the Trim Master has vetoed that and says he will give them a lot of views and pick you guys up over. Thank you, BSF, for crossing point special.

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0: 1480, over. Okay. We're not going to the Rapids, just working in town. Very good, sir. Thank you. Special out.

PKC detector. Mile 2, 3, 5.4, 7.5 degrees. Axles 4, 6, 8. No alarms. Length 6, 2, 0, 8. Mile 2, 3, 5.

myself with all things going to scratch is to 7657. We are still doing the goose. I'm just putting that light up to leave here with the crew can move as soon as they get you moved over. Also, I think the NFL for crossing going to scratch.

Contact the Boston Coast Dispatch, it's Monday on radio. Yeah, waiting on one to come around, and then we'll get you guys headed up towards Shams. We'll see. Looks like you guys have a... It says, N234 cut set out off the rear, pick up BRCs.

Unfortunately, there's something inside too right now. There's no way to get in there until that thing departs. This crew is on duty here in about 20 minutes, but it also has to get power work that's from a train that's sitting at Graff currently over. Yeah, I'd say a good hour and a half or so. We're just waiting on crew to come from Graff right now to go and give that power to them. Thanks, Dan South, Lacrosse Anchorage.

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Proceed from mile plus 100, 100. 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On Whitehall 78. 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Between East Waterbury, switch now. And off of 163, 163. 3032 TRE, box is marked. 2 TWO 7 SUV and 1111.

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0: WP 7451. Yeah, might change it up, have you go down to Kilbourn to meet all three Amtraks.
1: You think it'd be faster if I get that signal back from you at Mile Creek into the siding, or just run through Mile Creek and through the siding, over?
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1: All right, run it through the siding. All right, we'll do that, and then I'll get you lights on the other side to Kilbourn to meet everything, over. Yes, you'll meet three Amtraks at Kilbourn. Over. Thanks. We go Wisconsin Central.
3: Three. City Arches and got you. Oh, sorry about that. I got a 9351. 9351, good TGBO. CD for changes showing both on duty at 1300.

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Copy. After the queue goes, look for lights to bring it down to 2996, where you'll tie it down and bring power in, set out to the two track with the trains in there, give it to them. So the crew will be on waiting for you there, and bring power back out. 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

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Mile 254 point 0 Como. Number 2 main 77 degrees. Actual 54 no alarm. Link 1072 mile 254 point 0 out.

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Yep, signal up the gas grapple. 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

0: Okay, good to go.
1: See what I'm doing, Cliff? I do this every day. See me, Cliff? Gentleman in a scholar. I live this, Cliff. I live it. Everything okay? We're just having a spirited debate, April. I'm locked up in secure at my end of the train, conductor.
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0: Turn this train around.
3: In the 30 kilometer. 3205.
0: Alma, east on the main, delayed in the block, approaching Monroe, no restrictions. And a partridge and a pear tree.

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0: CPKC detector, mile 2, 3, 5.4, 7.7 degrees, axles 5, 4, no alarms, length 1, 0, 5, 9, mile 2, 3, 5.4, out.
1: Field check 8, no defects, mid axles and badger, over.

0: 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Mile 254.0, coma, number 2, name 772. 81, mile 254.0, out.
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0: 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Do you have three engines, over?
1: Ichigo, Ichigo, LTSM.

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East lead, Valley Industry. I'm 324, no gas, ground protection, good for 100. Back, sorry, how many over?

0: 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I'm going to pause.
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0: I'll put that.

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0: Hey, you have permission into Crescent Yard and signal indication at River Junction proper, over.
1: Okay, switches to the rear, restored normal, so UP 8763, reporting clear of track authority 6902-6905-1505-MR.
0: KC River Dispatch.
1: Alright, UP 8763, that is all correct on that repeat. And yeah, signals at Hilliard for you. I'll let you know when 581 rolls up so I can give you your track authority, over. Yep, I'm aware. RTC out.
2: You'll be ready to bring in some power into the yard? Is that correct? Okay, let me know when you're ready to make that move. That grain trainer, I'm brief with them. They're heading in the yard now, and they're just be waiting for your unit. Over.

dispatcher, on CP 86, 14 West, over. There. You're not pulled up to the light, right? Am I okay to try to knock it down and see if I can put it back in, over? Indiana, CP 86, 14, can comply with signal change, River Junction, proper, over. All right, copy that, thank you. CPTAC, River Dispatcher.

It should be 8614. It looks like that light came in, so you should have a signal there when you get up to it. Over. All right, thank you, CKC River Dispatch Row.

0: ground conductor is clear of the red zone. On the ground protecting, good for 90 cars, 10-0, back about 10, 1-0.
1: CN 3086 West, go ahead. Alright, so you're clear of West Waterbury, over. Alright, so we'll show CN 3086, 3086 West, releasing a portion of track authority 6898, 6898, between milepost 100, 100, and West, WEST, Waterbury, switch no, at 1512, 1512, MRS, over.

0: Taxi in 3086 West. That is all correct on the repeat. Did you request a cab with 7? Over.
1: Go ahead, over.
0: Okay, just making sure it's covered. No problem. Thank you. All correct on the repeat, of course. RTC to 576, BN 5602. You ready for another one? Over. I know, I saw that. So, we will give you track authority number 6923-24 to the CN 5602. 5602 at Waterbury. Checkbox 6. SIX. Work between East, EAST, Waterbury, switch yes, and milepost 100-100 on Whitehall. This authority has one ONE box mark 6. SIX, over.

All right, track 3069246924 6924 to CN5602-5602 shows okay at 1515-1515 MRS over. All right, Canadian National 5602, all correct on that repeat. Just give me a call when you come back out of Rapids. I should be able to give you the rest by then, over. Maybe, I haven't decided yet, over. Roger, thank you. RTC out. Yes, RTC is online. Go ahead, over.

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I don't have access to that system. But when I get a minute, I'll check on it. Thank you. Art Seale.

0: I got them lined into the east end of 102 now, over.
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Do a little shuffle SCP-3001 over.

0: 3, 8, 7, 9, 2, 2, 0, 0.
1: NRTC, Homewood, Chissy, and 3086 West, over. Couple things. I guess it was put in for 1500, but the ETA is not until 1630, so that works out. Also, Caitlin's asking when you think the power will be spotted up when you're finished so that she can order a fuel truck, over.

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zone ahead of 5.

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I just got here at 3 o'clock, so I'm not sure what the girls were doing for you earlier. But I'll add that DP. Is it at the end? And then I could send over an updated journal over. Okay. I will go ahead and do that. Let me know once you get the new journal if it's fixed.

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0: Okay, thank you. I'll put the 53 CP 5037, over. 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
1: Okay, copy that, thank you. CPKC River Dispatcher. Yeah, go ahead, over. Well, I got Amtrak coming. I'll see here. I gotta see where this 280 is getting recrewed. We might be able to take you on to the new setting. I'll get back to you, over. 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
1: 6588, 341, back for a

0: All right, let's see here. Can I flag you out of that East Yard Lee there up to Grand Crossing? Because we're not going to be able to get a light there. Greg, to get across Grand Crossing and then talk to me again at CP2996. Over. Stop speed at 6588 at CP3001. You have authority to pass signals flying stop at occasion. This is for an eastward move. East Yard Lee, main 1. Stop at Grand Crossing, and then we'll over. I'm sorry. From the top, just over. That is correct. The first one was probably correct, too. So, correct with a repeat, and I sent her a message to let her know you're going to be calling them. And then we'll talk to you again at CP2996, less than 12 axles. Over.
1: That is correct. Less than 12 axles. Over.
0: All right. Like I said, correct on repeat. Talk to her, and then talk back to me. Get a test to yourself.

0: PKC detector. Mile 2, 3, 5.4, 7, 8 degrees. Axles 2, 0. No alarms. Length 3, 9, 1. Mile 2, 3, 5.4 out.
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1: CPKC, River Dispatcher, answer, Madary West, over. 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
0: Alright, 6940 is all yours. I've got 346 that needs to go to GAO. He's approaching GAO now. And then for signals, I did request a cab for 1730. Alright, thank you. Out to GAO. Seeing 2897 South, but...
1: You want to get topped by Grand Crossing, Main 1 to Main 1? Are you going back to your train, over?
0: Yeah.
1: Alright, once I talk you by, how long will it take you to clear Grand, over?

0: CDK, Sea River Dispatcher, BNSF 6588, over. All right, after stopping BNSF 6588 at Grand Crossing, has authority to pass signal displaying stop indication. BN Main 1 to BN Main 1.
1: Must be able to help.
0: You know when you're clear of Grand Crossing, over.

0: 4997, go ahead, hello.
1: Yeah, that is all correct, over. Okay, copy that. Yeah, block supply, less than 12, if you want to let me know when you're clear there, over. Casey, River Dispatch House.
0: Clearing the field, and this is the reference on your CDO.
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0: Alright, copy that. So, always restrictions, then it went back clear, and now it's just sitting at restrictions, is that correct, over?
3: QP1493, LTF 71, over.
0: 1493, over.
3: Good afternoon. Both conductor and engineer agree on track warrant number 77-88. If you'd like to do a box one on that for a new warrant, we'll go Valley back into Adams. Valley will protect the rear of the train or in the siding. Over.
0: Yeah.
4: One 77-88. And you want a box 3, Valley to 1991, over?
3: Yes, please, to PTC, over.
1: 6588, all clear of Grand Crossing, over. Alright, thank you, CPKC, River Dispatch, up.
4: Valley, MAPA 199.1 covers the UP 1493, and I can box 177-88. Is that a motor on the copy, over?
5: Yes, sir. Is that stop indication visible there at CP2996?
3: Engineer Dorn, over.
4: Alright, Dorn on the copy, over.
5: 6, you have authority to pass signal to the flank. Stop indication eastward, move. Main 1, by your train, over.

0: And here comes your track warrants in there for you. And I'm assuming you want a 4 from 1991204. That's exactly what I meant. I was just going to correct myself. 199.1204 Adams on a box 7 over.
1: That's correct, though.
0: All right, I'm going to make that one joint because I think 44 is going to need some joint time out there as well.

0: DC River Dispatcher answering Madary West, over. K-53, you have permission into the Crescent Yard, over. If the bridge is open right now, I think they're doing turnover, and then Amtrak will be coming. How long do you need it for, over?
1: Diverging clear, Raymore, over.
0: Okay, copy that. 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

and Death 13 RTC, helmet up. In 2939 North. Go ahead, over.

Alright, it says that you went over it at 1535, 33 mph, 468 axles, 79 degrees, no alarm, no failures, okay to the next one on.

Yeah, I mean, I don't. My board isn't reflecting anything on it. All right, thank you. Mark, yeah.

0: Bye-bye.
1: That's when I first heard it all.

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0: How long will it take you to clear up again, over? Okay, copy that. Signal indication at bridge switch, over.
1: 254.0, comma, number 2, main 77 degrees. Actual 20, no alarm. Link 374, mile 254.0, out.
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0: Do you want to dispatch 43 over?
1: Mark that trim up to pay 53 over.
0: Over.
1: I'm checking on your progress.
0: Yeah, I can do that. You see 202 to 204?
1: You said you're just starting to set out over?
0: Advice for PTC? Alright, here comes Mopple 202, Mopple 204, main track Adams on a Buck 7 there. That 71's on the way back from Valley, over. Okay, you're going to open the crossovers at the yard and be between 202 and 204. Yeah, I'll let them know right now. Set down. One second. Dispatcher, you be 1493, over. Hey, 44 is going to, they got a joint with you at 202 to 204. They're going to open the crossovers and go to work, over.
2: Thank you for the heads up, over.
0: Thank you.

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1: Intercept across the dispatch of intercept 6936 East. After stopping, intercept 6936 East at CP 2001, you have authority to pass signal to plane stop indication. Eastward move, 220.

0: CBKC Wisconsin, dispatch CP87290. Morning. How's that thing running today? Over.
1: Good.
0: Is it? I was showing 2 units, 20,000 tons. Is that right? Over. How long do you think it'd take you to get to Monroe?

0: Yeah.
1: I was going to try to push you to Monroe for the 149, but I called your outbound. I probably should have called a little bit earlier. I called it for 1815 with a cab. There, over. You think you'll stall if you stop there at Sparta, over? All right. All right, so let me talk to some of my people, over.

0: All right, I guess pedal to the metal. Over. Here we go, sped show.
1: KC River Dispatcher, calling Amtrak 1333. This is giving you a heads up. You're going to meet one at River Junction. He's between Homer and Dunhower now, so you'll probably get help up there a little bit. Over. That's correct. Over. PKC, River
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CPU detected. Mile 2 5 4 0, number 2 main 7 9 degrees. Echo 6 4 0, no alarm. Loop 9 8 1 6, mile 2 5 4 0 out.

now. There was one swapping. You can bring it up and tie it down too when you get down to main two, because you're up on D for a little bit. Break, Venus up across Venus up 8375. Over. Yeah, y'all ready to blast off of? Still doing the test you said, over? What's your ETA and the parking, you think, over?

right, and I got one that needs to do a little bit of work behind you. Can I creep him in there on the west end of 102? Step across that dispatcher, Venus is 7498. For your patience, you said you've been briefed on your work, correct, there at 2 to 3 to 4?

Be intercept 5375, come in. Did you clear the 2-3 switch yet, over? Is that authentication visible there, being a 7498? Right after stopping, being a 7498 at Sullivan, you have authority to pass signal to flank stop indication for an eastward move. Main 1, 102. And you said after stopping, correctly? Correct on a repeat. It is a TSM. He had a bunch of westbound we were pushing, so kind of was holding it back a little bit, but. It is a TSM. Plus they were tied down, I think, and had to pull up at the power. There was some stuff going on. Do you guys have a pickup as well? Oh. That's what I'm talking about. Thank you.

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Over.

0: 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Over.
1: All right, copy that. 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
0: We gotta get a number and a sponsor for you. Over.
1: All right.
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0: Delta across Venus of 65, 47 East. After stopping, Venus of 65, 47 East at CPT, 1001, you have 30 past signal to flank stop location, eastward move 2 to 2, over.
1: CPKC detector, mile 2, 3, 5, point, 4, coma, 7, 7 degrees, axles 3, 4, 8, no alarms, length 7, 2, 4, 5. Mile 2, 3, 5, point, 4, out.
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0: Correction, repeat, over. Group packs, here we go. Hope. You on the move, over? Excellent, here we go. Thank you. Being a CSF.

All right, that one's all yours. So, like you know, call me when you get to jail. Thank you. Thank you.

0: and that's 13 RTC Homewood, Orange. All right. Give me a minute and I'll get you a new track authority, over. And while I'm doing that,
1: West, I'll stop. Monroe West, on the main. 149 out.
0: All right, so this will be new track authority number 6967 2CN5602-5602 at Wisconsin Rapids. Checkbox 1, ONE. Track authority number 6924-6924 is void. Checkbox 6, SIX. 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This authority has two TWO boxes marked 1, ONE, 6, SIX, over.

All right, traffic authority 6967. This is CN 5602, 5602. Shows okay at 1710. 1710 MRS.

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1: KDQ River Dispatcher, Collins 280. 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I think the Trainmaster's bringing that crew out. He said he was like 15-ish minutes away. Are you going to recruit them at the south leg of the Y, or are you at the stairs? Okay, copy that. Thank you. 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At 370, go out of range.

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1: Okay, I was able to get those 39 cars on your train, so I sent you an updated journal, over.
0: Yeah, I'm not sure. Let me, KC, dispatcher, calling the KCS 4843, over.

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At 370, it sounds like they're going to wait at the stairs there. 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
1: Copy that, I'll book it up. Anything else?

0: Well, good, Jim. Complete to the Mars.
1: Might have been easier if we were on the siding, huh?
2: That would be a correct.

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1: 37, 50, D7, south, 58, head west. 692 for people from the south, 58, try to push change on the main track. Truck number 4022, 4022, so I check 1, line up to the stretch on the trip.
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2: 149.
0: If we're not rubbing, we're not racing. I just got a crossing I need to give you there. It took me a minute to find it, but I found it. Over.
1: Keep train and no key train there.
2: Go, thanks, sir. All right, crossing. Over.
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1: 4312, correct and okay to 1737-1737-MWF.
0: Alright, it can show TB number N4312, okay at 1737-1737-MWF. Conductor Wynotski, over.
1: All correct. Thank you, sir. Here we go. Spetch out.
0: All correct. All right, thanks.

and S13RTC, home and over. And 5483 today. Sorry. They had you with the wrong engine. TGBO 9402 is a good one with no exceptions. 1500 for both of you. And if that's all accurate, I can give you an authority on the Plover sub, over.

0: 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This will be track authority 6973 to the CN 5483 54.
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0: IX. 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
1: PKC detector, mile 2, 3, 5, 4, coma 7, 7 degrees, axles 6, 4, 0, no alarms, length 9, 7, 2, 4, mile 2, 3, 5, 4, out.
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3: Train Master has taken that 280 crew to their head end. Over. It might be Krieger tonight. I'll talk to the Train Master. I'll let him know. Over. That is a good CTO. No changes, over. Yeah, you're okay to proceed south from where you stand. Talking with that K-53, I think they're going ahead of you, over. Okay, sounds good, thank you. TBKC, River Dispatch Road.

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Hello, train master is asking if you called the portage clerk, over.

0: 1953, I guess when you can, if you just want to give me a shout and tell me what it is, I'll just shoot him a message over.
1: What?
0: Hey, stand by.

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Next restriction, mile post 249.82, 149.0.

Oh, you got it. Rear of the train up to the HCDX 001741 went to 6 track. The rest of the train went to 7 track, except for the MWCX 483626. You put that one to 6 track, over. Okay, copy that. Thank you, CBKC, River Dispatch.

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DC River Dispatch, transfer Madary West, over. 1353, all clear, crossing, copy that, thank you, over. 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

0: and that's 13 RCC Humidor. All right, signals towards Hiawatha for right now. I'm just waiting for approval for further bonus. All right, thank you. RCC out.
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0: How long was your delay in Monroe there?
1: Minutes.
0: All right, appreciate that.

WKC Wisconsin dispatch, CP8129. Can you get caught on the east end of Kilbourne? Can you outbound get out to there? Okay. Yeah, I'll try to get you further. I don't see it happening with Amtrak in the picture. But, yeah, I plan on just east of Kilbourne.

across the dispatch answer. Yes, sir. Which way, off the west end or east end of it? Alright, she's got her 149 coming in, so I'm not going to be able to do Grand Crossing for a minute. Can you work with 3001, just the POCO? Request up to this 149, units at DSM.

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Are you guys pulling down to the south leg of the Y there, over? Okay, copy that. CKC River Dispatcher. CKC River Dispatcher calling 370 UP 7056 East, over. Yeah, I think he's pulling down there if you want to pull into the siding, over. Alright, thank you, CKC River Dispatcher.

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1: August 30th, 2026, for the page here, 4843, 4843, south of the district, of Bluff. Check on 2 for TC Bluff, Lapos 162, 152, Monte, 7123. Terminal 4023, 4023, Solar Shade 1, and I'm 6
0: Okay, so with all switches to the rear, restored normal, and CN5434-5434, reporting clear track authority 6966-6966 at 1808-1808 MRS, Peaceville. CN5434, all correct on that repeat, and you too. Both of you enjoy the rest of your night. RTS. Yeah.
1: Copy that. Due to your size, I'm going to pick up the Canes. I got two trains coming north. I'll pick it up in one at Canes and one at Harper's. How far are you guys qualified? Because I got to stay on that for you. I'll put new TVOs on the team and you see if I get all that paperwork for you and mark it up. I want them.

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3: Copy that, I'll book it up there as trail only. My view is the engine that is coming out of the water. Anything else?

0: Well, you can't use it with a bad IDU, so it has to be so. What shop services that area? I'll give them a heads up, maybe they can come by and come over.
1: Come in that day one more time.
0: Copy that, I'll let the chief know also. And I'll forward him. Thanks guys. Initials AI Aaron take the pen.
1: Yeah.

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I-71, go ahead, over.

0: Okay, I-71, CP-2224, you're all clear, well, I guess you're all switches out by you on the La Crosse siding, my mock check normal, and the siding's clear except for the power parked in front of the B&B. Okay, copy that, thank you, over.
1: CP detected. Mile 2540, coma, number 2, name 77 degrees. Axle 348, no alarm. Link 7252, mile 254.0 out.

0: QC River Dispatcher calling Foreman Whip, over. I got a barge calling to go through the Black River. Is it okay if I open that up over? All right, all men and equipment clear Black River Bridge. Okay to open it up.
1: Okay.
0: All right, copy that. Thank you. 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

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CCS 4843 East, over. All right, 280, all clear, La Crescent, copy that, thank you, over. 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

0: Dispatch, you're answering Madary Westerlich. 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All right, 280, all clear, La Crescent, copy that, thank you, over. 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

1,638, and Mach was 164, 154. Chigar 2, proceed from Mach was 164, 152, 152.

KC River Dispatcher calling Foreman Wade, over. The Black River Bridge is lined for rail traffic again. How long do you think it'll take you to get up to Grand, over? Okay, copy that. I got 149 is between Bangor and Madary. I don't know if you'd be able to clear up for him somewhere, or do you want to go into the siding at Madary for him, over?

Number 4027, 0067, August 30th, 2026.

checking number 4027, so I'll check 1-9-2-2-3-3-4-5-1-8-4-5-1-2-3. 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Copy that.

0: Alright, I'll let her know.
1: Thank you. Data says T is out. Galesburg's having a little bit of issue there, so I might slap you with the V-train behind you, just for your information, in case you get stopped down line over. Be too bad, but just one Z-train would be what you do right now somewhere, because that's the out.

Y'all should have lasted on them.

0: KC, River Dispatch, we're calling 149, CP 7463 West, over. Okay, copy that, thank you. This is KC, River Dispatch, out. I was just wondering if I could run you through to Shoreham, but I'll get an outbound call to St. Paul there, over.
1: Yes, 48,
0: 43. Yeah, nothing coming yet, over. Yeah, CBKC, River Dispatch, out.
1: Traffic number 4028-028, August 30th, 2026, to the KCS 4823-4843 South, S3PH, and milepost 145-145, 792, proceed from milepost 142-142, left hand stub, South, S3PH, I just came on that track. Check on 4028-4028, tow line check 1, 192, expect article.

Checkbox 4028, still on check 1, line 2, okay, time is 18:51, line 851, RQ2. Yeah, they're getting ready to swap out. I'm looking at about 10, 15 minutes left. I'm looking at

0: 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S370, all clear, La Crescent, copy that, thank you, over. PHC River Dispatcher.
1: Alright, I'll put your name in the hat. Hey, 6547 East, you rolling up? There, BRC, we'll try to get you rolling here in a little bit. What's the length coming out of there? 7498, over. Alright, here we go. It's small but mighty. Look for it in a little bit. Give me like 7 minutes here.